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0: partie des avantages basiques d'un mutualiste.
1: Yes, what we talk about 35% discounts in your health. Every mutualist who is a member of the Mutual Assistance and Solidarity benefits this. Sometimes people think that Maso is limited at the level of the raffle draw ceremony, but Maso has gone beyond that because there is an English saying that health is wealth. Mm-hmm. That you cannot have enough money in you, you cannot fight against poverty when you are sick. When you are sick, you become vulnerable to poverty. And that is why you see, when we look at the Mamu Hospital complex, I will tell you that every service is found in this hospital. Those who are suffering from eye problems who are mutualists, those who are suffering from kidney problems who are mutualists, those who children, all the type of sickness, we have a complex hospital that is category A complex hospital. And because we need, from the name, you will discover that Bertrand, but permit me explain to our mutualists that it is called La Maison de Mutualistes. Mm-hmm. That is the basis of the Mamu Hospital complex. It tells you that it is a hospital that is based on human interest, is based on providing health to those who are vulnerable in our society, and that has been one of the missions of the Rena Pro Finance SA, putting man at the center of his priority.
0: Thank you so much, Ebel Bella Samari. Madame Ebenye, véritablement, vous sortez d'ici et on va certainement prendre rendez-vous le 4 juillet pour la grande tombola stade, n'est-ce pas? Vous essayerez?
2: Je l'espère bien.
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0: 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Bon, le terrain et la maison.
1: Perhaps she just wants to focus on the benefits of the health sector.
0: Voilà.
1: And with your permission, Bertrand, I want to greet other person from the very malade. Mm-hmm. That is the husband who is here with us and just smiling.
0: Yeah.
1: But to tell you that if you want to benefit from this, just rush to any Rena Pro Finance SA agency. We have 29 of those agencies in Cameroon. Become a member of the Mutual Assistance and Solidarity. 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And today we are talking about Axis and see what the Mutual Assistance and Solidarity can do in your life.
0: Et belle, Bella Samari. 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

0: I am Mapalazita. The beauty of our cultural diversity is what makes us unique. Let us stand together for a peaceful and one Cameroon.
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0: The Social Democratic Front, the SDF party, is 36 years old today, and we talk with militants on their party's anniversary. Plus, results of the government common entrance examinations have been made public with a 95.46% pass on a general scale, and we get the reaction of some successful candidates in today's 2 p.m. news.
1: I was so grateful and my parents were so happy about my results. I faced difficulties on mathematics. Some questions are, like shapes are so difficult. My teacher always helped me. When my teacher explains, I'm always understanding what he's saying.
0: Out of Cameroon, Ousmane Sonko has today been elected Speaker of the Senegalese National Assembly with an overwhelming 132 out of 133 votes. And in sports, Cameroonian athletes who recently secured medals on the international scene are being honored today in an official reception by Sports and Physical Education Minister Narcisse Mwele-Kombi. Ladies and gentlemen, those were the headlines. Good afternoon. You are welcome to today's Royal Afternoon Edition, the 2 p.m. news on 88.4 Royal FM and live on YouTube at Royal FM Cameroon. My name is Mapalazita. The Social Democratic Front, the SDF party, is today celebrating its 36 years of existence. Created on May the 26, 1990 in Bamenda, the SDF party is historically recognized for advancing the fight for multi-partisan democracy and civil liberties in Cameroon. In this light, our political and economic reporter, Evans Williams Njobati, approached some party militants who disclosed what this day represents to them in this report.
2: Officially launched in the northwest regional capital city of Bamenda on May 26, 1990, by the party's late chairman, Nijon Fundi, the militants and sympathizers of the SDF party have since 36 years now been commemorating the birthday of the party that broke all bounds. To Chi Dodone, the party's youth communication secretary, it is a day when his role model and other founding fathers stood up to make their voices heard.
3: Celebrate the courage of the founding fathers, particularly the late chairman Nijon Fundi, my spiritual father, because there was an alleged ban on the launching of the SDF. But the chairman, being so courageous, declared that he would violate the ban and bear the consequences. And today, the SDF being alive with its impact on the political evolution of this country, we are celebrating that courage and the fruits that have come forth from it.
2: According to the party's Yaoundé 5 militant Wuminyi Bertrand, the SDF was the turning point of how politics will operate in the country to present date.
4: We saw other political parties coming up because Mr. Biya had no other option but to accept multi-party democracy in Cameroon. And that's why other political parties now came up. The UNDP, the CDU, all the political parties we see today, and even the coming back of the UPC on stage. Because UPC was created in 1948. Only in 1990 that the UPC came back. Why? Because one person stood tall and put an end to the status quo.
2: Above the celebrations and the feasting, both die-hard supporters of the Social Democratic Front Party say it is a day to reflect on the past and project on the future while remaining committed to the party's dreams.
4: Today is a day of celebration. I don't think that it will be a day of dancing, of singing, or going up and down drinking. No, it's a day of sensitizing people. It's a day of recruiting more members. It's a day of sitting down and making our own adjournamento, coming back to reflect on what we have been in the past, what we are now, and what we want to do in the future.
3: On this special day, I renew my determination, my commitment, and my courage to stand for the ideals of positive change, for the ideals of democracy, justice, and equity with the SDF.
2: May 26 represents the birth of multi-party democracy and the collective courage of Cameroonians to stand against authoritarian rule. And for Cameroon and its citizens, this day symbolizes the historic shift from a rigid one-party system to a pluralistic political landscape cemented by the ultimate sacrifice of ordinary citizens.
0: And prior to the 36th anniversary of the Social Democratic Front, the SDF party, Evans Williams and Njobati also caught up with the vice president of the party, Louis-Marie Cardeux, who expatiates more on how today's events will unfold.
5: We'll have activities in Bamenda. We'll have activities all over the country. Every district has its own program. All we are doing is to coordinate and do in such a way that the cultural and political activity that they will hold in their various districts should be recorded and then shared at the national level. We'll evaluate also the 36 last year and see where we fare and also prepare the way forward. A party like ours is like an old farm with old trees. We also know that production capacity will no more be at the top. And in 2022, even not today, by his time, the chairman, Nijonfrundi, did his best to renew the team and to renew the neck. New at 60%. And the new trees, the new militants, the new officials are getting experience, are now coming performance and...
0: We talk something else this time around to say that the price of cocoa beans has fallen back to 1,500 francs in less than 2 weeks. According to data from the National Cocoa and Coffee Board, the price per kilograms was between 1,750 and 1,800 francs by May the 11, 2026, making a significant decline of 250 francs per kilogram. This comes in a less favorable international context marked by the anticipation of surplus in global supply. Our reporter Jeffrey Tatchum spoke to experts who explained the reason behind this price instability in the Cameroon cocoa sector and how it can be handled.
6: The cocoa sector in Cameroon has been facing a critical period over the recent weeks as prices per kilogram have witnessed significant drops. Valerie Asundeb suggests ways out of this spiral.
7: Local production could reduce foreign exchange pressure, stabilize prices, boost rural employment, and strengthen food sovereignty. In the long term, this could help rebalance Cameroon's import structure and make the economy more resilient to global supply shocks.
6: Meanwhile, economist Chumulu Eugene blasts the government, pointing out poor public governance and budget management.
8: A budget that could be used to develop the country is a budget that could be used to reduce and give subsidies of activities in the country and carry out infrastructural development. But looking at our own context, this budget will be wasted. Some individuals, they get and put in their pockets. It will not bring any benefits. It will not bring any additional income into the economy.
6: Therefore, a range of solutions are being proposed by experts for the Cameroon cocoa sector to be uplifted. Henry Kwam, director at the Cameroon Economic Policy Institute.
9: Most smallholders in Cameroon farm less than 1 hectare of land. So we have to ensure that we move beyond these policies that only seek to reduce import duties for agricultural equipment to policies that really benefit the rural producer. And the first step is to undertake a comprehensive value chain analysis. And so we hope that policymakers, of course, can work with relevant actors like CEPI to ensure that we can conduct such analysis before we begin designing policies left, right, and center.
6: At the start of the season, Cameroonian authorities had projected producer prices between 3,200 and 5,400 CFA francs per kilogram. However, with less than 2 months remaining before the end of the campaign, the gap between official expectations and market realities continues to fuel concerns within the Cameroon cocoa industry.
0: And still to come in this newscast, the Feast of Tabaski will be celebrated tomorrow, and Muslim faithfuls tell us just how ready they are for tomorrow's feast.
10: Alhamdulillah, alhamdulillah. Everything is okay for now.
11: We are trying to buy our ships and all the things that we have to do our feast with.
0: Welcome back. If you are just tuning in, you are listening to the 2 p.m. news on Royal FM and watching us live on YouTube at Royal FM Cameroon. We talk education. The written part of the baccalaureate examinations enter day two today across the national territory, with reports saying that day one went on yesterday hitch-free. Secondary Education Minister Professor Pauline Nalova-Lyonga visited some examination centers in Yaoundé and at the end of it gave out her appraisal so far. She speaks on the microphone of our Youth and Education Desk editor Jean-Claude Ngui.
12: The director of OBSA is totally ready for these exams, as you have seen with me. We have made sure that we have examined a few centers. And why have we done so? Because we have standards that we expect that all the centers, the principals of those centers,

0: tells that the examination centres must be obeyed. And so we are looking at the norms. The desks that are supposed to hold two students should be two students, and those for one student should be one student. There should be no deviation from the norm. That's what we have done, and we have seen that that is exactly what is happening. We are very happy with the director of OBC. We're very happy with Mr. Musa, the man in charge of the exams as well. I think everything is going on fine. We just hope that all the candidates will stay focused on their exams and not look out to people who are dragging them to take things from the social media.
1: Still in education, the Ministry of Basic Education has officially published the 2026 Common Entrance Examination results, announcing a nationwide registration of 132,900 candidates alongside an impressive 95.46% pass rate, which highlights a remarkable improvement in pupils' achievements across Cameroon. Our student journalist on internship, Joyce Akofo, visited the examination center at St. Judith Nursery Primary School, Yaoundé, where she interviewed successful candidates alongside their teacher on the reactions to the proclamation of these results. She has details in this report.
2: The results of the 2026

0: and dissolved the government. Worth noting that former Parliament Speaker El Malik Ndiaye resigned yesterday, paving the way for Sonko's elections. Today's session was, however, boycotted by some 30 opposition lawmakers who disputed the legality of Sonko's reinstatement. The Republic of Congo has announced the end of visa requirements for all African nationals entering its territory effective from January the 1st, 2027. President Denis Sassou Nguesso made the declaration yesterday, May the 25th, during the 2026 annual meeting of the African Development Bank in Brazzaville, held alongside celebrations marking Africa Day. Congo follows the path already taken by countries such as Benin, Togo, Rwanda, Ghana, Seychelles, and the Gambia, all of which have adopted policies allowing Africans to enter their countries without visas. Over in the DR Congo, the governor of Ituri province, the epicenter of the current Ebola outbreak, has likened the struggle to contain the spread of the virus to a war for which they are lacking resources to fight. Speaking to the press, Johnny Luboya Nkashama stressed that people in affected areas are not receiving enough food, coupled with other diseases and overcrowding. He called for a swift response, including strengthening the capacity of staff to prevent Ituri from descending into catastrophe. Since the outbreak declared on May the 15th, more than 900 suspected cases have been recorded, with at least 220 deaths already. Emergency officials in the northern Philippines have ended a two-day rescue operation for 16 people missing after a nine-story building under construction collapsed, killing at least four people. The focus shifted today to recovering the remains of the victims after the body of four people, including a Malaysian man and two trapped construction workers, were pulled from the debris. The condominium project reportedly collapsed onto a nearby hotel in the city of Angeles, north of Manila. We come back to talk sports after the break. And in sports, the Minister of Sports and Physical Education is currently hosting an official reception to honor the nation's athletes who recently secured medals on the international scene. The event is taking place at the VIP lodge of the Yaounde Multipurpose Sports Complex, with various sports federations in attendance. Among them is the Cameroon Athletics Federation, whose athletes recently participated at the African Athletics Championship in Ghana. And in basketball, Cameroon's under-17 basketball girls have been drawn alongside Canada, China, and Lithuania in Group D of the upcoming 2026 World Cup. The competition, which is expected to kickstart on June the 17th in Turkey, will be Cameroon's debut appearance. And ahead of that, basketball consultant Yves Chala looks at Cameroon's chances. Let's listen to him in this excerpt.
1: It's going to be the first participation at the World Cup for that team on of under 17 for Cameroon. So I guess that we have ambition to be perhaps at the quarterfinals. It will be great because we have a tough game in the first round. We have to play a team like Canada. Canada is among the best team in the young category, a small category. So we are going to play a great team. I guess that is the great favorite for the group, our group, to be among the first and to be between those teams who can go until the end, until the final of this competition. We also have Latvia.
0: Cameroonian sprinter Emmanuel Eseme has championed the men's 100-meter at the European Champions Club Cup while competing for Sporting Sepe. He finished the race in 10 minutes,

0: second, breaking the previous, or rather 10.1 seconds, breaking the previous tournament record of 10.12 seconds set in 1993. In the following excerpt, sports analyst Martin Mbwangemo weighs this exploit and praises the Cameroonian sprinter.
1: Chebe has been there all these years, and he has made Cameroonians to be very happy. Unfortunately, last season he was not at his best. So if he's coming back, he should know, like I pointed out, I think in several past editions, that what is our target? They should give him a terms. He should have that terms of reference. Where am I heading to? If you go and win some of the fields, and we know that in the Olympics, all of the World Championship, Athletic Championships, you must get down below 10 seconds. So where is Dwight Chambers at long left athletics? And we cannot be counting on what Dwight Chambers did. We are talking about the Kishen Thompson, we're talking about the Noah Lyles, talking about the Akini Sembine, who is even a continental competitor. Obayala won the last Diamond League. I want to see SME in the real fields win those big fields where we have this big guy.
0: The first edition of the FIFA TDS on the 17 Youth Championship has successfully concluded in Cameroon, with Oyili FC emerging as the first ever champions. The tournament, which began with the regional phase before the national final, saw Oyili FC secure the title after beating Gazelle Football Academy. Biwa Bryan has a review of the competition in this report.
2: In February 2026, the Cameroon Football Federation launched a new youth tournament, fulfilling a campaign promise made by Samuel Eto'o during his election. The competition highlighted the immense talent within the nation's youth rank, with the team's strong performances reflecting a broader trend of development across Cameroon football.
3: It's a great step for our football, because it's also good to remind to the auditors that it's the first ever that has been organized. We can just say a big congratulations. And also congratulations to the winning team, which is Oyili FC. They had a very tough game with Gazelle, the under-17 of Gazelle. You saw that the youth teams that we have in our country are proving more. We can more count on them.
2: Historically, scouting and selecting elite talents for youth national teams in Cameroon has been deeply flawed and speculative due to the lack of organized competition. Reflecting on past scouting difficulties, Jonas highlights the synthetic issue that previously plagued youth development and how this competition can remedy that worry.
3: In the past, we had, like, when we summon players under 17 to go and represent the national team, we have the impression we were always asking ourselves, but how do they manage to take these young people? Where are they coming from? Because we know that in the past years, we didn't have something like youth tournaments, you know, and it was for us, it was like difficult to choose the best players. But now, thanks to this talent development scheme, at the end of the day, now a coach now can therefore sit and look for the best players. So you not be like, you just call, for example, if you knew one young guy or one child that could play better when he was a coach in a particular young team. No, you not be like that way, because you know a child, you call him. No, now there's a scheme. That's what we call him, a scheme. You just follow that scheme to look for the best players.
2: Overall, the first edition of the FIFA TDS Under 17 Youth Championship marks a monumental step forward for Cameroon youth football. With this, the competition can now ensure that scouted talent is vetted through consistent high-level competition. It sits as a framework that not only bridges the gap between regional talent and national recognition, but also establishes a reliable pipeline for future national teams.
0: Let's now have a summary of this newscast in the French language with Francine Ateba, who has joined me in the studio. Bon après-midi, Francine.
4: Good afternoon, ma palazita. 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